0: We'll tell you what Mother Nature has in store in just a minute.
1: Weather reports on WMEX are underwritten by Spence and Matthews Insurance Agency in Berwick, Maine.
2: Still some humidity in the air as a front approaches this evening. Could be a few showers or storms. Lows by morning will be down into the 60s. Low and mid-80s, a little more of a break in that humidity for Tuesday and Wednesday. Then the next front arrives with some showers and storms on Thursday. From Stormwatch 9 Weather Center, I'm meteorologist Kevin Skorupa.
0: It's 73 degrees.

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2: Still some humidity in the air as a front approaches this evening. Could be a few showers or storms. Lows by morning will be down into the 60s. Low and mid-80s, a little more of a break in that humidity for Tuesday and Wednesday. Then the next front arrives with some showers and storms on Thursday. From Stormwatch 9 Weather Center, I'm meteorologist Kevin Skorupa.
0: It's 71 degrees.

0: ready for another tasty platter that doesn't matter? It's Lou and Arnie Ginsberg with another good old Wemex Forgotten 45.
1: 1969. Seems the love I've known has always been the most destructive kind. Guess that's why now I feel so old before my time. Yesterday, when I was young, the taste of life was sweet as rain upon my tongue. I teased at life as if it were a foolish game, the way the evening breeze

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1: Weather reports on WMEX are underwritten by Spence and Matthews Insurance Agency in Berwick, Maine.
2: Still some humidity in the air as a front approaches this evening. Could be a few showers or storms. Lows by morning will be down into the 60s. Low and mid-80s, a little more of a break in that humidity for Tuesday and Wednesday. Then the next front arrives with some showers and storms on Thursday. From Stormwatch 9 Weather Center, I'm meteorologist Kevin Skorupa.
0: It's 70 degrees. Yeah.

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2: Still some humidity in the air as a front approaches this evening. Could be a few showers or storms. Lows by morning will be down into the 60s. Low and mid-80s, a little more of a break in that humidity for Tuesday and Wednesday. Then the next front arrives with some showers and storms on Thursday. From Stormwatch 9 Weather Center, I'm meteorologist Kevin Skorupa.
0: It's 69 degrees.

it's good guy Arnie Ginsberg, and it's time to say woo-woo Ginsberg, because right now we're going to give you another Wemex Forgotten 45 free with your order. Are you ready?

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0: 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The forecast is next on 105.9 WMEX-FM.
1: Weather reports on WMEX are underwritten by Spence and Matthews Insurance Agency in Berwick, Maine.
2: Still some humidity in the air as a front approaches this evening. Could be a few showers or storms. Lows by morning will be down into the 60s. Low and mid-80s, a little more of a break in that humidity for Tuesday and Wednesday. Then the next front arrives with some showers and storms on Thursday. From Stormwatch 9 Weather Center, I'm meteorologist Kevin Skorupa.
0: It's 68 degrees.

0: 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The weather's just around the corner.
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2: Still some humidity in the air as a front approaches this evening. Could be a few showers or storms. Lows by morning will be down into the 60s. Low and mid-80s, a little more of a break in that humidity for Tuesday and Wednesday. Then the next front arrives with some showers and storms on Thursday. From Stormwatch 9 Weather Center, I'm meteorologist Kevin Skorupa.
0: It's 68 degrees.

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2: Still some humidity in the air as a front approaches this evening. Could be a few showers or storms. Lows by morning will be down in the 60s. Low and mid-80s, a little more of a break in that humidity for Tuesday and Wednesday. Then the next front arrives with some showers and storms on Thursday. From Stormwatch 9 Weather Center, I'm meteorologist Kevin Skorupa.
0: It's 68 degrees.

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Are you losing your memory? Are you going cuckoo? Let's bring it back right now with another great Wemex Forgotten 45.

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2: Another day with partial sunshine, another day with temperatures hovering around in the 80s as we go through the afternoon. Touch of humidity still left in the air, but that'll be fading as the day wears on. Lows in the upper 50s to lower 60s under fair skies tonight. 80 to 85 for highs with partial sunshine Wednesday and a little more humidity in the air and a few thunder showers expected on Thursday. From a Stormwatch 9 Weather Center, I'm meteorologist Kevin Skorupa.
3: It's 64 degrees.

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2: Another day with partial sunshine. Another day with temperatures hovering around in the 80s as we go through the afternoon. Touch of humidity still left in the air, but that'll be fading as the day wears on. Lows in the upper 50s to lower 60s under fair skies tonight. 80 to 85 for highs with partial sunshine Wednesday and a little more humidity in the air and a few thunder showers expected on Thursday. From a Stormwatch 9 Weather Center, I'm meteorologist Kevin Skorupa.
3: It's 63 degrees.

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2: With SRN News, I'm Jason Walker. Democrats in Wisconsin growing increasingly nervous about their frontrunner.
3: DSA-backed Francesca Hong is leading the Wisconsin Democratic primary for governor by a wide margin. But many in her own party fear she's the weakest general election candidate. One rival said it's the only time Governor Tony Evers, the Republican Governors Association, and Turning Point USA have agreed that Hong is the best candidate to lose the race. Hong is expected to face Trump-endorsed Congressman Tom Tiffany in November. Willie Nelson, The White House.
2: And today's primaries do feature races in Wisconsin, also Minnesota, Vermont, and Connecticut. Death count in the earthquake in Columbia now at 132. Hundreds have been injured, many more still missing.
4: A powerful 7.4 magnitude earthquake has struck western Colombia, shaking the South American nation and neighboring Ecuador, prompting people to evacuate homes and buildings. The epicenter was in San Jose del Palmar, about 250 miles west of Colombia's capital, Bogota. The U.S. Geological Survey says the earthquake struck at a depth of 66 miles. It follows two back-to-back 7.2 and 7.5 magnitude earthquakes in Venezuela in late June. I'm Lisa Dwyer.
2: President Trump not paying any attention whatsoever to Iran's demands that the United States pay Tehran for devastation caused by the war. Iran now says that reopening the Strait of Hormuz is tied to reparations from the U.S. and other concessions. The president, meanwhile, responded by demanding that Iran pay the United States for the hundreds of American troops who have been killed and or wounded by Iran-backed militias over the past several decades. This is SRN News.
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0: good times and great music. 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
2: Another day with partial sunshine, another day with temperatures hovering around in the 80s as we go through the afternoon. Touch of humidity still left in the air, but that'll be fading as the day wears on. Lows in the upper 50s to lower 60s under fair skies tonight. 80 to 85 for highs with partial sunshine Wednesday and a little more humidity in the air and a few thunder showers expected on Thursday. From Stormwatch 9 Weather Center, I'm meteorologist Kevin Skorupa.
1: It's 63 degrees at 105.9 WMEX FM.

0: let's see what's in the news this morning. The majority of Americans believe in aliens, and we really do think they come in peace. According to a Pew Research study, about 63% of people said they think there is intelligent alien life on other planets, and 20% say humans have already made contact.
1: Weather reports on WMEX are underwritten by Spence and Matthews Insurance Agency in Berwick, Maine.
2: Another day with partial sunshine, another day with temperatures hovering around in the 80s as we go through the afternoon. Touch of humidity still left in the air, but that'll be fading as the day wears on. Lows in the upper 50s to lower 60s under fair skies tonight. 80 to 85 for highs with partial sunshine Wednesday and a little more humidity in the air and a few thunder showers expected on Thursday. From a Stormwatch 9 Weather Center, I'm meteorologist Kevin Skorupa.
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It's Old Aching Adenoid, Johnny Woo Woo Ginsburg, with another blast from the past, another Wemex Forgotten 45.

0: 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It's a little after 7 o'clock.
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2: With SRN News, I'm Rich Thomason in Washington. President Trump is responding to Iran's demand for war reparations with his own demand for compensation from Tehran. The president writes on Truth Social that Iran should pay, as Mr. Trump puts it, for all the people that they've killed and gravely wounded with their roadside bombs and many conflicts. The president adds that this demand will now be part of any future talks with Iran. The powerful earthquake in Colombia now blamed for at least 111 deaths. Search and rescue crews continue their work amid mountains of debris.
3: Local authorities in the cities most affected by the earthquake are desperately calling for reinforcements as the number of dead and injured continues to rise. The country's new president, Abelardo de la Espriella, has declared a national state of emergency and announced that he would personally visit the epicenter of the disaster, the impoverished western region of Chocó. The international community has also answered the plea for help. The government of neighboring Venezuela, which had two similar earthquakes in June, said it would send aid workers, and the U.S. government has pledged $15 million to help with the rescue effort.
2: That's the BBC's Rafael Rojas. President Trump has signed an executive order on childhood vaccines, recommending, among other things, spacing out measles, mumps, and rubella shots.
4: So the MMR, we want to have separate visits, separate times. The vaccine being broken into three separate single doses and vaccines being administered in separate visits. For example, at 1 year, you should have five separate visits for vaccines rather than getting them all in the same day.
2: The Washington Post reports an Iranian assassination threat prompted the president to secretly fly out of last month's NATO summit in Turkey on an alternate military aircraft. This is SRN News.
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2: Another day with partial sunshine, another day with temperatures hovering around in the 80s as we go through the afternoon. Touch of humidity still left in the air, but that'll be fading as the day wears on. Lows in the upper 50s to lower 60s under fair skies tonight. 80 to 85 for highs with partial sunshine Wednesday and a little more humidity in the air and a few thunder showers expected on Thursday. From a Stormwatch 9 Weather Center, I'm meteorologist Kevin Skorupa.
1: It's 64 degrees at 105.9 WMEX FM.

0: 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It's 64 degrees at 105.9 WMEX FM.
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0: Let's see what's in the news this morning. The audiobook market is hot right now, with revenues in the U.S. hitting $2.43 billion last year, up 9% from 2024. Those who listen to audiobooks averaged 3.8 audiobooks in the last year.
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2: Another day with partial sunshine, another day with temperatures hovering around in the 80s as we go through the afternoon. Touch of humidity still left in the air, but that'll be fading as the day wears on. Lows in the upper 50s to lower 60s under fair skies tonight. 80 to 85 for highs with partial sunshine Wednesday and a little more humidity in the air and a few thunder showers expected on Thursday. From a Stormwatch 9 Weather Center, I'm meteorologist Kevin Skorupa.
0: It's 67 degrees at 105.9 WMEX-FM.
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2: This is Jerry Gilbert with the WMEX News headlines. The death toll has risen to more than 130 after a magnitude 7.4 earthquake struck Colombia yesterday. Secretary of State Marco Rubio says the Trump administration is closely monitoring the situation. Rescue efforts are underway to find survivors who may be trapped under the rubble of collapsed buildings. The epicenter of the quake was located some 200 miles west of the capital city of Bogota, with reports it could be felt in parts of Venezuela, Ecuador, and Panama. President Trump says Iran should pay damages for the harm the regime has inflicted on the world for the past 50 years. Trump was asked about Iran's latest demands on Monday as negotiations play out with the U.S. Over the weekend, Iran had a number of demands of the U.S., including that the U.S. must completely compensate Iran for damages from the five-month-long war. Trump told White House reporters he thinks Iran should pay for all the people that have been killed over the last decades. Voters in six states head to the polls today for a full slate of primary elections, with several high-profile races drawing attention. South Carolina is holding a special Republican Senate primary following Senator Lindsey Graham's death, with his sister Darlene among the candidates seeking the nomination. Wisconsin's Democratic gubernatorial primary is also in the spotlight as Democratic Socialist Francesca Hong gains ground in the polls. The nation's strategic petroleum reserve has fallen below 300 million barrels for the first time since the early 1980s. Energy Department data shows the reserve held at about 298.7 million barrels as of Friday. This follows a planned release of oil announced by the Trump administration earlier this year. The decline comes as the war in Iran has disrupted global oil supplies and limited shipping through the Strait of Hormuz, contributing to higher prices at the pump. The reserve can hold more than 700 million barrels, but officials say current levels are expected to fall further in the coming weeks before the latest authorized release is complete. July was the hottest month on record for the contiguous United States. According to the National Oceanic and Atmospheric Administration, average temperatures across 48 states and Washington, D.C. reached 76.9 degrees, narrowly surpassing previous records set in July 1936 and 2012. Overnight temperatures were especially notable, averaging 64.2 degrees, the warmest monthly nighttime average ever recorded, and nearly 4 degrees above the long-term average. A U.S. appeals court has declined to dismiss thousands of online safety lawsuits against major social media companies. In a ruling issued Monday, the Ninth Circuit Court said Section 230 of the Communications Decency Act can be used as a defense against liability, but not to avoid being sued altogether. The lawsuits allege platforms owned by companies like Meta and TikTok encourage addictive behavior, fail to properly verify users' ages,

Good morning. This is Jerry Gilbert with the WMEX Sports Flash. Sports reports on WMEX are underwritten by Spence & Matthews Insurance Agency in Berwick, Maine. They do the shopping, so you don't have to. The Red Sox were topped by the Blue Jays 2-1 in Toronto last night. Sonny Gray suffered the loss after allowing 2 runs on 6 hits and a walk. Boston has now dropped 3 straight games and will continue its 4-game series in Toronto tonight. New England Patriots tight end Hunter Henry will continue to be one of Drake May's favorite targets after this season. The 31-year-old signed a 2-year contract extension worth up to $20 million yesterday. Henry was entering the final year of his contract after recording a career-high 768 receiving yards last season. And that's the WMEX Sports Flash. 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
2: Another day with partial sunshine, another day with temperatures hovering around in the 80s. We go through the afternoon, touch of humidity still left in the air, but that'll be fading as the day wears on. Lows in the upper 50s to lower 60s under fair skies tonight. 80 to 85 for highs with partial sunshine Wednesday and a little more humidity in the air and a few thunder showers expected on Thursday. From a Stormwatch 9 Weather Center, I'm meteorologist Kevin Skorupa.
1: It's 69 degrees at 105.9 WMEX FM.

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Hi, this is Arnie Woo Woo Ginsburg, and when you're a cuckoo clock goes off first thing in the morning, you gotta tune in to Gary James, the wake-up guy, on WMEX.

0: Just put your smartphone away and enjoy the moment, right? Nope. Research found that taking a picture or enjoying the moment aren't always mutually exclusive things. In fact, the act of photographing something can actually enhance enjoyment of an experience by focusing attention on and heightening engagement with the thing being photographed.
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2: Another day with partial sunshine, another day with temperatures hovering around in the 80s as we go through the afternoon. Touch of humidity still left in the air, but that'll be fading as the day wears on. Lows in the upper 50s to lower 60s under fair skies tonight. 80 to 85 for highs with partial sunshine Wednesday and a little more humidity in the air and a few thunder showers expected on Thursday. From a Stormwatch 9 Weather Center, I'm meteorologist Kevin Skorupa.
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2: Good morning. This is Jerry Gilbert with the WMEX News Headlines. The death toll has risen to more than 130 after a magnitude 7.4 earthquake struck Colombia yesterday. Secretary of State Marco Rubio says the Trump administration is closely monitoring the situation. Rescue efforts are underway to find survivors who may be trapped under the rubble of collapsed buildings. The epicenter of the quake was located some 200 miles west of the capital city of Bogota, with reports it could be felt in parts of Venezuela, Ecuador, and Panama. President Trump says Iran should pay damages for the harm the regime has inflicted on the world for the past 50 years. Trump was asked about Iran's latest demands on Monday as negotiations play out with the U.S. Over the weekend, Iran had a number of demands of the U.S., including that the U.S. must completely compensate Iran for damages from the five-month-long war. Trump told White House reporters he thinks Iran should pay for all the people that have been killed over the last decades. Voters in six states head to the polls today for a full slate of primary elections, with several high-profile races drawing attention. South Carolina is holding a special Republican Senate primary following Senator Lindsey Graham's death, with his sister Darlene among the candidates seeking the nomination. Wisconsin's Democratic gubernatorial primary is also in the spotlight as Democratic Socialist Francesca Hong gains ground in the polls. The nation's strategic petroleum reserve has fallen below 300 million barrels for the first time since the early 1980s. Energy Department data shows the reserve held at about 298.7 million barrels as of Friday. This follows a planned release of oil announced by the Trump administration earlier this year. The decline comes as the war in Iran has disrupted global oil supplies and limited shipping through the Strait of Hormuz, contributing to higher prices at the pump. The reserve can hold more than 700 million barrels, but officials say current levels are expected to fall further in the coming weeks before the latest authorized release is complete. July was the hottest month on record for the contiguous United States. According to the National Oceanic and Atmospheric Administration, average temperatures across 48 states and Washington, D.C. reached 76.9 degrees, narrowly surpassing previous records set in July 1936 and 2012. Overnight temperatures were especially notable, averaging 64.2 degrees, the warmest monthly nighttime average ever recorded, and nearly 4 degrees above the long-term average. A U.S. appeals court has declined to dismiss thousands of online safety lawsuits against major social media companies. In a ruling issued Monday, the Ninth Circuit Court said Section 230 of the Communications Decency Act can be used as a defense against liability, but not to avoid being sued altogether. The lawsuits allege platforms owned by companies like Meta and TikTok encourage addictive behavior, fail to properly verify users' ages, and do not do enough to protect users from harmful content. The actress, known for her role in A Christmas Story, has died. Teddy Moore was best known for playing Ralphie's teacher, Miss Shields, in the 1983 holiday blockbuster. She died last week in Ontario, Canada, surrounded by her family at the age of 79. Her cause of death has not been released. And that's the WMEX News Headlines. 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WMEX Sports! Good morning. This is Jerry Gilbert with the WMEX Sports Flash. Sports reports on WMEX are underwritten by Spence and Matthews Insurance Agency in Berwick, Maine. They do the shopping, so you don't have to. The Red Sox were topped by the Blue Jays 2-1 in Toronto last night. Sonny Gray suffered the loss after allowing two runs on six hits and a walk. Boston has now dropped three straight games and will continue its four-game series in Toronto tonight. New England Patriots tight end Hunter Henry will continue to be one of Drake May's favorite targets after this season. The 31-year-old signed a 2-year contract extension worth up to $20 million yesterday. Henry was entering the final year of his contract after recording a career-high 768 receiving yards last season. And that's the WMEX Sports Flash. 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
2: Another day with partial sunshine, another day with temperatures hovering around in the 80s. We go through the afternoon, touch of humidity still left in the air, but that'll be fading as the day wears on. Lows in the upper 50s to lower 60s under fair skies tonight. 80 to 85 for highs with partial sunshine Wednesday and a little more humidity in the air and a few thunder showers expected on Thursday. From a Stormwatch 9 Weather Center, I'm meteorologist Kevin Skorupa.
1: It's 75 degrees at 105.9 WMEX FM.

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1: Weather reports on WMEX are underwritten by Spence and Matthews Insurance Agency in Berwick, Maine.
2: Another day with partial sunshine, another day with temperatures hovering around in the 80s as we go through the afternoon. Touch of humidity still left in the air, but that'll be fading as the day wears on. Lows in the upper 50s to lower 60s under fair skies tonight. 80 to 85 for highs with partial sunshine Wednesday and a little more humidity in the air and a few thunder showers expected on Thursday. From Stormwatch 9 Weather Center, I'm meteorologist Kevin Skorupa.
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words mean I am a truthful man from the land of the palm trees. And before dying, I want to share these poems of my soul. My poems are soft green. My poems are also flaming crimson. My poems are like a wounded fawn seeking refuge in the forest. The last verse says, con los pobres.

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Hey, I think they're playing our song. Good morning, Rochester. It's Tuesday, August the 11th, 2026. The Dick Taylor Show on the air. And on this day in 1956, Elvis Presley released his double-sided Don't Be Cruel, Hound Dog, two songs that not only hit number one, but remained there for a record-breaking 11 weeks. Elvis Presley would hold the record until he was surpassed in 1992 by Boyz II Men in their song, End of the Road. I'm going to play one of those number one songs from 19... 19-

0: Presley and Don't Be Cruel, number one song back in 1956 on this day. It's noticing on the calendar that today is Play in the Sand Day. Do we have time to run down to Hampton Beach and play in the sand? I don't know. We got a nice sunny day today. High near 84. Tonight mostly clear, low around 61. And Smokey.
1: Oh, yeah, yeah.
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2: Another day with partial sunshine. Another day with temperatures hovering around in the 80s as we go through the afternoon. Touch of humidity still left in the air, but that'll be fading as the day wears on. Lows in the upper 50s to lower 60s under fair skies tonight. 80 to 85 for highs with partial sunshine Wednesday and a little more humidity in the air and a few thunder showers expected on Thursday. From a Stormwatch 9 Weather Center, I'm meteorologist Kevin Skorupa.
0: It's 77 degrees at WMEX FM.

That's the new Beats and Bread and Butter, WMEX-FM, and the Dick Taylor Tuesday Show. Coming up on Saturday, August 29th, it's a day of dance, art, and community at a Rochester Commons Park from noon until 8 p.m. Now, you can enjoy live music, dance, food, vendors, and even a beer garden. 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This is a sweet song from the Association. Cherish is the word.

Oh, Loretta, get back to where you once belonged. Beatles at WMEX-FM and the Dick Taylor Tuesday Show with a beautiful song from an album of the same title, Bridge Over Troubled Water. Written by Paul Simon, lead vocals by Art Garfunkel. 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
1: Another day with partial sunshine, another day with temperatures hovering around in the 80s as we go through the afternoon. Touch of humidity still left in the air, but that'll be fading as the day wears on. Lows in the upper 50s to lower 60s under fair skies tonight. 80 to 85 for highs with partial sunshine Wednesday and a little more humidity in the air and a few thunder showers expected on Thursday. From a Stormwatch 9 Weather Center, I'm meteorologist Kevin Skorupa.
2: It's 78 degrees at WMEX

Loving you inside now. That's the Bee Gees on the Dick Taylor Tuesday Show. Notable day, August the 11th, 1934. Alcatraz welcomed its first civilian prisoners, a group of 14 from the federal penitentiary on McNeil Island in Washington. The move was part of the government's efforts to combat the upswing in crime that had come with prohibition. And Alcatraz was well fortified. A who's who of American criminals would soon reside there, including the likes of Al Capone and Machine Gun Kelly. And they closed the prison in 1963, and there were no known successful escapes from Alcatraz. Hey, we're going to take care of business now. BTO on Wemex.

she wants is a little respect. Aretha Franklin. I'm the Nick Taylor Tuesday Show on this August the 11th, 2026. You know what I could use? I could use a little...

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2: Another day with partial sunshine, another day with temperatures hovering around in the 80s as we go through the afternoon. Touch of humidity still left in the air, but that'll be fading as the day wears on. Lows in the upper 50s to lower 60s under fair skies tonight. 80 to 85 for highs with partial sunshine Wednesday and a little more humidity in the air and a few thunder showers expected on Thursday. From a Stormwatch 9 Weather Center, I'm meteorologist Kevin Skorupa.
0: It's 80 degrees.

Beach Boys and Surfer Girl on the Dick Taylor Tuesday Show. Civics 101 is a one-time course designed to empower Rochester residents and business owners with the knowledge and skills needed for active citizenship. Now, Civics 101 is an interactive presentation and discussion that will provide you with the tools for understanding how our local government works and how your individual actions can actually drive change. There's no cost for participation, but registration is required. The next Civics 101 class, and the last one of this year, as a matter of fact, coming up on Tuesday, October the 6th. So put it on your calendar. It'll be from 2 until 3:30 p.m. in the afternoon. If you need more information, Matt Wyatt down at City Hall is the man to call.

stops. Cry like a baby at WNEX-FM. Baseball fans are crying like babies on this day. In 1994, the Major League Baseball Players Association began a labor strike following the games of August 11th, and the dispute eventually led to the cancellation of the remainder of the entire season, including the World Series. Here's Susan Jacks and the Poppy family on WMX.

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2: Another day with partial sunshine. Another day with temperatures hovering around in the 80s as we go through the afternoon. Touch of humidity still left in the air, but that'll be fading as the day wears on. Lows in the upper 50s to lower 60s under fair skies tonight. 80 to 85 for highs with partial sunshine Wednesday and a little more humidity in the air and a few thunder showers expected on Thursday. From a Stormwatch 9 Weather Center, I'm meteorologist Kevin Skorupa.
0: It's 81 degrees.

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2: With SRN News, I'm Rich Thomason in Washington. It was a grand deception, one specially designed to protect President Trump. In light of Iranian assassination threats, the Washington Post reports that decoy aircraft were deployed to carry the president home from last month's NATO summit in Turkey. Instead of 18, the Trump administration now recommends that youngsters be vaccinated against 11 childhood ailments, part of an executive order signed by the president. Authorities in Yemen say Iranian-backed Houthi rebels have fired missiles at a vessel in a strategically important waterway, killing 4 people. 179 and counting, the death toll from the latest earthquake in South America.
3: Search teams dug through the rubble in Cali, Colombia, after a 7.4 magnitude earthquake struck, collapsing hundreds of buildings. By Monday afternoon, people had begun reporting their loved ones missing on digital databases. One listed more than 2,000, the number steadily climbing. Barbara Mello with World Vision.
4: A lot of people are in need right now.
3: She tells Sky children are of particular concern.
4: We as adults don't know how to react. Imagine the children.
3: The desperate scenes recall the searches still ongoing in neighboring Venezuela, after it was devastated by powerful back-to-back earthquakes in June that killed more than 6,300 people. I'm Ben Thomas.
2: Sales of existing homes took a dive last month, tumbling 1.7%. This is record prices, and the highest mortgage rates in a year depress the housing market. Watching Wall Street this hour, stocks are mixed. The Dow Jones Industrial Average is trading about 47 points higher, while the NASDAQ Composite Index is down 13 points, the S&P 7 points higher. This is SRN News.

It's the Toys Lovers Concerto kicking off the lunch hour here on this Tuesday, August the 11th, and the Dick Taylor Radio Show. In case you like to eat in silence, I'm going to play a song for you to eat your lunch by, kind of a hush.

Yeah, hush. We don't want to affect anybody's digestion process. 105.9 WMAX FM. This is a classic song from Gladys Knight and the Pips. I had so many great songs. It's the best thing that ever happened to me.

0: There's no better way to start your day than with my buddy Gary James. He's on the air weekday morning starting at 6 a.m. He's got your weather, Jerry Gilbert has your news and sports, and they play the most amazing oldies. 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
2: Another day with partial sunshine, another day with temperatures hovering around in the 80s as we go through the afternoon. Touch of humidity still left in the air, but that'll be fading as the day wears on. Lows in the upper 50s to lower 60s under fair skies tonight. 80 to 85 for highs with partial sunshine Wednesday and a little more humidity in the air and a few thunder showers expected on Thursday. From a Stormwatch 9 Weather Center, I'm meteorologist Kevin Skorupa.
0: It's 81 degrees at WMEX FM.

When you have a beautiful sunny day like this in the Lilac City, I don't think there is a poor side of town. We all benefit from that. Our high today going to be about 84 degrees. And tonight, clear skies, low in the 60s. The Rochester Police Department is reminding residents that electric bicycles, those e-bikes, are subject to New Hampshire law and encouraging riders to understand the rules of the road before they head out on them. Now, under New Hampshire law, electric bicycles are treated the same as traditional bicycles. As a result, riders aren't required to have a driver's license or register their e-bikes or even carry insurance. However, e-bike riders are required to follow the same rules of the road as traditional bicyclists. Now, the Rochester Police Department encourages everyone enjoying this form of transportation to ride safely and become familiar with the applicable laws. If you have any questions, you can always stop an on-duty Rochester police officer and ask them for more information.

Yeah, that's a song we're going to remember most from Bonnie Tyler, Total Eclipse of the Heart, on WMEX-FM and the Dick Taylor Tuesday Show. Today is Play in the Sand Day, so I got the Shangri-Las to walk us in the sand.

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2: Another day with partial sunshine, another day with temperatures hovering around in the 80s as we go through the afternoon. Touch of humidity still left in the air, but that'll be fading as the day wears on. Lows in the upper 50s to lower 60s under fair skies tonight. 80 to 85 for highs with partial sunshine Wednesday and a little more humidity in the air and a few thunder showers expected on Thursday. From Stormwatch 9 Weather Center, I'm meteorologist Kevin Skorupa.
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2: Lows in the upper 50s to lower 60s under fair skies tonight. 80 to 85 for highs with partial sunshine Wednesday and a little more humidity in the air and a few thunder showers expected on Thursday. From Stormwatch 9 Weather Center, I'm meteorologist Kevin Skorupa.
0: It's 82 degrees at WMEX FM.

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This day in 1962, Neil Sedaka started a two-week run at number one on the U.S. singles chart with a song called Breaking Up Is Hard to Do. 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

by Turn Me On Ian Whitcomb on the Dick Taylor Tuesday Show here at New Hampshire's Home for the Oldies, 105.9 WMEX-FM, Braga, Orleans, and Love Takes Time.

Pointer Sisters, so excited to be here on WMEX-FM. I'm excited, too. I love being here. Jim Morrison and the Doors released Light My Fire as kind of a upbeat and hard-driving version. And then Jose Feliciano came along and did a soulful rendition. Light My Fire.

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2: Lows in the upper 50s to lower 60s under fair skies tonight. 80 to 85 for highs with partial sunshine Wednesday and a little more humidity in the air and a few thunder showers expected on Thursday. From a Stormwatch 9 Weather Center, I'm meteorologist Kevin Skorupa.
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ready for another tasty platter that doesn't matter? 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

2 o'clock hour of the Dick Taylor Tuesday Show with Smokey and the Miracles and the Tears of a Clown. And we keep the music playing with the Fifth Dimension. Last night, I didn't get to sleep at all.

Doing a little soulful strutting here at WMEX-FM with the Young Holt Unlimited. This day in 1962, Columbia Records released a brand new Tony Bennett song. The A-side was Once Upon a Time. I don't think any of us have ever heard that song. The B-side, however, was I Left My Heart in San Francisco. See, DJs all across America began flipping the record over and playing the B-side, not the A-side that the record company wanted. And I Left My Heart in San Francisco would peak at number 19 on the charts. It also became Tony Bennett's signature song and later won a Grammy Award for the Record of the Year and Best Male Solo Vocal Performance. Here he is, Tony Bennett, leaving his heart in San Francisco.

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2: Lows in the upper 50s to lower 60s under fair skies tonight. 80 to 85 for highs with partial sunshine Wednesday and a little more humidity in the air and a few thunder showers expected on Thursday. From a Stormwatch 9 Weather Center, I'm meteorologist Kevin Skorupa.
0: It's 83 degrees at WMEX FM.

0: Rush and the Turnabouts and Angel of the Morning on the Dick Taylor Tuesday Show. Rochester's Recreation and Arena has partnered up with Frisbee Memorial Hospital, and they've launched Walk with a Doc for members of the 50-plus Senior Activities Center. 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

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Right now, I got some Diana Ross. 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
2: Lows in the upper 50s to lower 60s under fair skies tonight. 80 to 85 for highs with partial sunshine Wednesday and a little more humidity in the air and a few thunder showers expected on Thursday. From Stormwatch 9 Weather Center, I'm meteorologist Kevin Skorupa.
0: It's 83 degrees at WMEX FM.

It's good guy Arnie Ginsberg, and it's time to say woo-woo Ginsberg, because right now we're going to give you another Wemex Forgotten 45 free with your order. Are you ready?

45, Everybody Knows I Still Love You, our Forgotten 45 this hour from 1964. Well, that's going to do it for me on this Tuesday afternoon. Tim Richmond's up next following the 3 o'clock news with the Richmond Radio Disaster. Steve West tonight at 7, Brian Battles at midnight. Gary James wakes you up on a Wednesday morning, and I follow him at 10 o'clock tomorrow morning here at WMEX-FM. 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
1: With SR News, I'm Bob Agnew in Washington. Another progressive candidate just secured a key nomination. Here's Willie Nelson.
2: Squad-backed Tennessee State Representative Justin Pearson has won the Democratic nomination in the state's 9th congressional district, the latest sign of the growing influence of the far left. Pearson received endorsements from Alexandria Ocasio-Cortez and other squad members. He will face Republican Brent Taylor, who has President Trump's endorsement, in a newly redrawn district that leans heavily Republican and is rated safe for the GOP. Willie Nelson, The White House.
1: Also at SRNnews.com, troubling revelations from text messages that have been released by Kentucky Senator Rand Paul and Wisconsin Ron Johnson from Dr. Anthony Fauci's personal cell phone, which was turned over to Homeland Security. Turns out that what the former NIH director was telling the public was very different than what he was saying privately.
3: The bombshell texts are directly from Anthony Fauci's government-issued cell phone. In early 2021, he expresses concerns privately to the Surgeon General and CDC director about the potential harmful effects of the COVID vaccine on pregnant women. But publicly, he says nothing and continues to push the shots, never once mentioning side effects like a potential miscarriage.
4: Approximately 20,000 pregnant women have been vaccinated with no red flags, as we say.
3: Laura Winters reporting.
1: South Carolina has selected a Republican candidate for the U.S. Senate.
5: In South Carolina, voters have 10 Republican candidates in Tuesday's special election primary to replace the late U.S. Senator Lindsey Graham. Senator Darlene Graham, his sister, appointed to fill the vacant seat, has President Trump's endorsement. She spoke at the renaming ceremony for Joint Base Lindsey Graham.
6: What an honor for my brother, and what a tribute to his 33 years of service.
5: Challengers include Congressman Russell Fry and Ralph Norman, former Governor Mark Sanford.
1: And that is a report from correspondent Jennifer King. This is SRN News.

I'm Tim Richmond, rocking with the Rascals. Good afternoon, Rochester. It is Tuesday, August the 11th. It is National Sons and Daughters Day, so a big shout out to all five of mine. Oh, yeah. You man enough to have five kids?

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2: Lows in the upper 50s to lower 60s under fair skies tonight. 80 to 85 for highs with partial sunshine Wednesday and a little more humidity in the air and a few thunder showers expected on Thursday. From Stormwatch 9 Weather Center, I'm meteorologist Kevin Skorupa.
0: It's 83 degrees at 105.9 WMEX FM.

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105.9 WMEX FM and Elvis Presley. Well, we mentioned that it is National Sons and Daughters Day. It's also National Presidential Joke Day, National Raspberry Bomb Day, and it's Play in the Sand Day. Yeah, I could deal with that.

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2: Lows in the upper 50s to lower 60s under fair skies tonight. 80 to 85 for highs with partial sunshine Wednesday and a little more humidity in the air and a few thunder showers expected on Thursday. From Stormwatch 9 Weather Center, I'm meteorologist Kevin Skorupa.
0: It's 83 degrees at 105.9 WMEX FM.

Hi, it's Arnie Woo Woo Ginsburg with another Wimex Instant Request for You. Another forgotten 45 you almost did forget.

Forgotten 45 from the Edwin Hawkins Singers. Oh, happy day. I think I'm going to go out and wash my car. Here's Rolls Royce on WMEXN.

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1: News, I'm Bob Agnew in Washington. Arizona voters will see something unusual on the Democrat ticket in November. Governor Katie Hobbs has chosen a former Republican as a running mate.
2: Democratic Arizona Governor Katie Hobbs has chosen John Giles, a Republican turned independent, to be her running mate in a tough re-election campaign.
3: This is a kind of a non-traditional selection, but it's a non-traditional office in the state of Arizona. So everything about this is new.
2: His name on the ticket is aimed at appealing to Republicans and conservative independents in a state that was once a GOP stronghold. The former mayor of Mesa was a registered Republican for decades until he changed his party affiliation to independent in May. The Republican nominee is U.S. Representative Andy Biggs, whose running mate is Sine Kerr. I am Marcela Sanchez.
1: Visa enforcement is accelerating under the Trump administration. We get a report from correspondent Willie Nelson.
4: The State Department has revoked more than 175,000 visas since President Trump took office. The cancellations include foreigners charged with crimes, people who violated the terms of their visas, and individuals who celebrated the killing of popular conservative broadcaster Charlie Kirk. Secretary of State Marco Rubio also personally revoked visas of certain Cuban and Iranian nationals with ties to their governments. Willie Nelson, The White House.
1: The company Trump Media is scrapping some of its new businesses to head off losses.
5: President Donald Trump's social media company is going back to its roots. The parent of Truth Social says it is abandoning several new businesses, crypto, online betting, and financial services, to refocus on building up its social media platform. Part of that effort is a new paid service for Wall Street traders who want sneak peeks at the president's market-moving posts. Parent company, Trump Media and Technology, detailed its new plans Monday after posting higher losses in the last quarter. I'm Lisa Dwyer.

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1: Weather reports on WMEX are underwritten by Spence and Matthews Insurance Agency in Berwick, Maine.
2: Lows in the upper 50s to lower 60s under fair skies tonight. 80 to 85 for highs with partial sunshine Wednesday and a little more humidity in the air and a few thunder showers expected on Thursday. From a Stormwatch 9 Weather Center, I'm meteorologist Kevin Skorupa.
0: It's 82 degrees at 105.9 WMEX FM.

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I think we need a little cowbell. 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
2: Lows in the upper 50s to lower 60s under fair skies tonight. 80 to 85 for highs with partial sunshine Wednesday and a little more humidity in the air and a few thunder showers expected on Thursday. From Stormwatch 9 Weather Center, I'm meteorologist Kevin Skorupa.
0: It's 81 degrees at 105.9 WMEX FM.

Ginsburg here, and all up and down the coastline and the lakes region, nothing pops up those good memories like a good Wemex Forgotten 45.

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2: Thank you. In Washington, search and rescue efforts have resumed in Colombia. The day after a powerful earthquake left more than 3,000 people missing. This woman, one of the survivors. About 1,600 buildings damaged, soldiers, rescue teams, and volunteers all working through the rubble. Choco, that is near the epicenter of the quake, one of Colombia's poorest regions and also remote, hard to access. Other Latin American countries and the U.S. are providing aid. Some Republican lawmakers are now joining the move to have New York City's Muslim mayor barred from attending the ceremony marking 25 years since the 9/11 attacks.
3: Some Republican senators are now joining the petition created by families of 9/11 victims to block New York City Mayor Zohran Mamdani from attending the ceremony at Ground Zero. The online petition calls on the National September 11th Memorial and Museum not to include Mamdani because they say the Democrat socialist and city's first Muslim mayor has failed to adequately condemn Islamic extremism.
2: And that is correspondent Laura Winters reporting. On Wall Street, the Dow Jones Industrial Average struggling. It's down by 151 points. High interest rates and other economic problems conspiring to make it difficult to buy or sell a home these days.
4: Record prices and the highest mortgage rates in over a year stifle would-be home buyers. The National Association of Realtors reports that existing home sales fell 1.7%. The median sales price is $434,100. That's down slightly from an all-time high in June. Home sales have been in a slump for about 3 years. Carl Weinberg at High Frequency Economics says it's difficult to find good news in the July report. He says no one who has a home already can afford to sell, and people with low COVID-era mortgage rates cannot afford to give them up. I'm Jennifer King.
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WMEX-FN, opening up the 5 o'clock hour on the Richmond Radio Disaster. 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
2: Lows in the upper 50s to lower 60s under fair skies tonight. 80 to 85 for highs with partial sunshine Wednesday and a little more humidity in the air and a few thunder showers expected on Thursday. From a Stormwatch 9 Weather Center, I'm meteorologist Kevin Skorupa.
0: It's 81 degrees at 105.9 WMEX FM.

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1: Under fair skies tonight, 80 to 85 for highs with partial sunshine Wednesday and a little more humidity in the air and a few thunder showers expected on Thursday. From a Stormwatch 9 Weather Center, I'm meteorologist.

0: 80 to 85 for highs with partial sunshine Wednesday and a little more humidity in the air and a few thunder showers expected on Thursday. From a Stormwatch 9 Weather Center, I'm meteorologist.
1: 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I'm Tim Richmond. 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
2: With SRN News, I'm Keith Peters in Washington. President Donald Trump says that since Iran is seeking compensation as part of any peace talks, he'll demand the same.
3: It's part of a larger pivot as President Trump looks to end the Iran war. Washington Post reported on an elaborate White House ruse that was prompted by an Iranian assassination threat. The report said Mr. Trump secretly flew out of last month's NATO summit in Turkey on an alternate military aircraft while making it appear as though he was with the press pool on Air Force One. Mr. Trump says Iran is now on the cusp of financially collapsing, all part of a new strategy to bring the war to a close. Bernie Bennett in Washington.
2: Crews searched through rubble in Colombia after a powerful earthquake left thousands missing. Maria Jose Torres Macho, the UN's top official in Colombia, says the country has responded to Monday's tragic 7.4 earthquake centered in Choco.
4: We have so far an updated account of fatalities from the statement of the Secretary General. We have now 182 fatalities, 2,500 people injured.
2: Other Latin American countries and the U.S. are providing aid. The hard-hit cities of Pereira and Cali have enforced curfews to prevent looting. Russia has released an American military veteran, allowing his return to the U.S. after 4 years of what his family and U.S. officials allege was wrongful incarceration and abusive treatment that left him near death. Robert Gillen was freed after President Trump said he spoke to Russian President Vladimir Putin. Trump said Gilman was released on humanitarian grounds and Russia asked for no one in exchange. A down day on Wall Street with the Dow dropping 184 points, the Nasdaq lower by 159, the S&P declined 24. This is SRN News.
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Well, today would be a good day to sit on the dock of the bay with a fishing pole in your hand. Here's Otis Redding.

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That's Barry McGuire on WMEX-FM. Here's Herb Alpert on the Richmond Radio Disaster. Yes, indeed, this guy's in love with you.

0: Just about 21 minutes after 6 o'clock. More of the most amazing oldies coming up here on the Richmond Radio Disaster right after we check the weather.
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2: Lows in the upper 50s to lower 60s under fair skies tonight. 80 to 85 for highs with partial sunshine Wednesday and a little more humidity in the air and a few thunder showers expected on Thursday. From Stormwatch 9 Weather Center, I'm meteorologist Kevin Skorupa.
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back to 1956 for that one. That's Elvis Presley and Hound Dog. Well, if you're heading up country, thanks for taking us with you. We're 105.9 WMEX FM. I'm Tim Richmond, and I've got canned

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2: Lows in the upper 50s to lower 60s under fair skies tonight. 80 to 85 for highs with partial sunshine Wednesday and a little more humidity in the air and a few thunder showers expected on Thursday. From a Stormwatch 9 Weather Center, I'm meteorologist Kevin Skorupa.
0: It's 78 degrees at 105.9 WMEX FM.

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2: Lows in the upper 50s to lower 60s under fair skies tonight. 80 to 85 for highs with partial sunshine Wednesday and a little more humidity in the air and a few thunder showers expected on Thursday. From a Stormwatch 9 Weather Center, I'm meteorologist Kevin Skorupa.
0: It's 76 degrees.

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1: Weather reports on WMEX are underwritten by Spence and Matthews Insurance Agency in Berwick, Maine.
2: Lows in the upper 50s to lower 60s under fair skies tonight. 80 to 85 for highs with partial sunshine Wednesday and a little more humidity in the air and a few thunder showers expected on Thursday. From a Stormwatch 9 Weather Center, I'm meteorologist Kevin Skorupa.
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